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0: Lielisks rīts kopā ar Adenta LV. It's time to get on up. EHR rīta programma. Wake up.
1: 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Broken Strings. 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
1: 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See you at the bar, you was hardly talking. That's when I knew that your heart was scarring. Friends to lovers need a part to star in. Like, wait, babe, let me.

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1: 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Don't you think I'm a little too young to be messed with like that?